Is someone listening? 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First you loved, then you promised, was losing control, crazy night into

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I'm sorry, a sex tape. You only get one take. 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Bullying anxiety in 3, 2, 1.

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I'm gonna make your shape, I'm gonna make your hand shake.

Attention. I just got a question for you. How does it feel to wake up every morning and look in the mirror and realize that you're a fucking hoe? 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